put up in her place. Hey, what you say? The bigger the love, the bigger the hate. Okay, from now on, call me Indy the Great. You be late, I'm her, and I've been that. You keep flashing all that money, send that.

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KVEG Mesquite, Las Vegas. We are hot. 975.

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0: 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Good morning, Las Vegas. Funny ass Mike P and Lady G are waking you up. 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
1: I'm stylish. Talk big t-shirt Billy. 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
1: What's up,
2: Summerlin,
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